0: installations since the late 80s. And they have computer floors, which is raised floor with openings all the way across it, so the airflow comes through. They use chillers with a closed loop cooling system, which is glycol and water mixture. And as long as nothing goes wrong with the system, that fluid never gets changed. It just constantly circulates. And then they use water. They take water and make steam, use steam generators, put that into the air ducts so that they can maintain a humidity. They have to maintain a 70-degree temperature and a 40% humidity to keep everything operational.
1: You see, this was one of the lies early on that I helped debunk, and I'm glad you're underscoring this point through your own experience, that they're using up all the fresh water. No, they're not. No, they're not. They recapture the water, too. I mean, it's not even cost-effective for them to do that, but they don't do that, and local communities don't allow them to do it. And same with energy. You know what? Our energy prices are going way up. That's not the data centers. That's Democrats. It's Democrats. Anyway, I want to thank you, Mike. Thank for your call, my friend. Appreciate it very, very much. Well, if we continue to get calls, which we obviously are, we'll continue to take calls. I'll be right back. No?
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10: I'm Karen Kasperson, the president of the nonprofit Just Because. 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

0: Okay. Rebecca in Farmington, Michigan, SXM Satellite. Go right ahead.
1: Hi, Mr. Levin. I was just appalled by that caller, that fake Republican who called.
0: Yeah, he's phony.
1: I live in Farmington, Michigan. I just got my nails done, got in my car, and I walked next door to the nail shop. Okay. Mm-hmm. I can walk on the corner is a grocery store where they're giving away free Qurans on the counter.
0: Oh,
1: and to me, I was shocked. I'm not going to go there anymore. But when I just drive 20 minutes away from my home, there's Islamic flags. You feel like you are in a third world country.
0: Yeah, yeah.
1: They do the call of prayer. I can't believe somebody would vote for that man, knowing what I know. And I have a feeling he's going to win because I saw people protesting today in front of the Tesla dealership saying, cheat if you have to.
0: Cheat if you have to. Country's dying. Parts of the country just dying. I'm sorry about that. I hope you got a good nail job, though. That's for sure. We'll be right back.
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4: ABC News, I'm Dave Packer. President Trump ordered by a federal judge to give 30 days notice before making any changes to the Kennedy Center, including renovation or demolition. ABC's Peter Haralambos.
5: Despite a judge blocking President Trump from renaming the Kennedy Center after himself, Trump has threatened to stop the center's already funded renovation if his name's not plastered on the facade of the Performing Arts Center.
6: The Trump administration should certainly have recognition because, frankly, if we don't do that, it's going to close. It'll end up being ripped down.
4: An F-16 from the Texas Air National Guard was on a training mission when it crashed this afternoon in rural Blair Township outside of Traverse City. The pilot safely ejected. OpenAI now disclosing 6 new incidents of, quote, concerning behavior where ChatGPT models allegedly attempted to override human instructions and then hide their tracks. UCLA researchers now say the T-Rex was warm-blooded with a body temperature 97 degrees Fahrenheit. This is ABC News.
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4: WSVA's local AccuWeather for Harrisonburg and the Shenandoah Valley. Partly cloudy, a thunderstorm this evening, then some fog forming late. It remains humid with the low of 66. Friday, it'll be mostly cloudy, not as warm, but still humid with a thunderstorm, a high of 82. Mostly cloudy, not as warm Saturday either, with lower humidity, the high 75. The better of the weekend days is Sunday, will be mostly cloudy and humid with an afternoon thunderstorm and the high of 80. I'm AccuWeather meteorologist Jason Caterina on WSVA.
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12: All right. Man, that was Bill Clubman's great radio. That's fun to listen to. I love those stories. I mean, how many times have you heard the story of, you know, they told him it would never happen? I mean, the country, the history is filled with stories. People say, right? The woman who invented the Vietnam Wall, right? She was it was a class project for Yale, and I think she handed it in. I think she got a C. And the teacher wrote something along the lines of, yeah, nice idea, never going to take off. And she ends up winning the contest to turn it into the Vietnam Wall Memorial in Washington, D.C. I mean, the list goes on and on and on. As a matter of fact, when I first got into radio, I showed you how stupid I am. When I first got into radio, somebody who was very, very kind to me said at one point, look, I don't mean to be, but I really think you should change your name, because your name's just not going to play on radio. And I remember thinking to myself, and this shows you how stupid I was. I remember thinking to myself, oh my goodness, that is fantastic. Thank you so much for that advice. And he was like, well, you're very appreciative. I'm like, yes, because that it motivated. It was like, oh my goodness, there's my story where somebody said your name will never work on radio, right? I'm like, thank you. I need to tell me more how I'm never going to survive in radio. And because yes, thank you. I have my story. It was like I needed someone to tell me I couldn't do it. Not as motivation, but like, oh, thanks. Because when I do.
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18: From ABC News, I'm Dave Packer in Los Angeles. A vigil tonight for the lives lost in two coinciding tragedies, a bus crash and then a helicopter crash, both deadly. Los Angeles Mayor Karen Bass.
19: There is such profound grief that comes with unexpectedly losing someone you love. My heart is with the families whose lives changed forever Tuesday night.
18: Even after reports of rogue AI incidents, the U.S. Senate's still at odds over new rules and regulations. ABC's Elizabeth Schulze on the Hill.
20: Senators scrambling to push through a law for a so-called kill switch.
21: We've got this risk out there that we know
20: is real. To stop rogue AI in its tracks.
21: One of these models becoming the Terminator.
20: You compared this moment to the Terminator. Why isn't there more urgency to get something done?
21: I don't know.
20: But Republican Senator Rand Paul blocking that bill.
22: Hastily, Congress risks killing innovation and setting this technology back decades.
20: Saying they need more time.
18: In Michigan, an F-16 fighter jet crashed to the ground.
23: Interestingly,
24: that F-16 from the Texas Air National Guard was on a training mission when it crashed this afternoon in rural Blair Township outside Traverse City. Fortunately, the pilot safely ejected.
18: ABC's Martha Raddatz. A judge has now ordered the White House to give 30 days notice if President Trump orders a demolition of the Kennedy Center. Photos last night captured the president looking at a poster board on Air Force Force One titled Kennedy Center Demolished. Scientists now believe that Tyrannosaurus Rex was a warm-blooded dinosaur. Researcher Robert Eagle said this analysis confirms a T-Rex could likely roam much bigger regions of the Earth than previously thought.
0: Interestingly, from that result, we were actually able to show that basically the whole of North America, even the sort of more tropical equatorial regions, but also the very high Arctic.
18: You're listening to ABC News.
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12: 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And we're back tomorrow night with a whole host of shows. Who knows what's coming? Oh, we're going to talk about a bathroom book tomorrow night. And Matt Wolf on entertainment. So lots to get to tomorrow night. Thanks for listening. As always, thanks for putting up with me. We'll see you tomorrow night.

Selling tickets for the upcoming season this week. That's what everybody's doing. The starting price for the October 20th opener at Madison Square Garden against the Philadelphia 76ers listed at more than $1,000.

0: Please, Mac, I'm dying to talk about the mail with you all day, okay?
1: Yes, dig in the mail bag. Dig in the mail bag.
2: Ah, yes, thanks to all of you. We don't have to dig very far into the mail bag to get this one from Patrick listening to

0: that. And one of the couple of things that he said is that you look at the metrics and the three plan is you look at the gap between what the frontier labs know and what the public knows. You measure the gap, you report on it publicly, and you give these updates so they can decide how to use the information by measuring that. So you measure the development of AI, you report on it publicly, and then you...
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7: From ABC News, I'm Dave Packer in Los Angeles. A vigil was held Thursday night to remember the lives lost on September 15th. A car colliding into a Metro bus, killing two passengers. Then a news helicopter covering the bus crash itself, crashing to the ground, killing the pilot, the reporter, and a person on the ground. ABC's Trevor Ault.
8: The crash sent shockwaves through newsrooms across Los Angeles. 29-year-old Eddie Gutierrez Mejia was killed, as was veteran chopper pilot George Massino and reporter Eliana Moreno.
9: Investigators moved the wreckage to a nearby hangar for further examination. They're also investigating video and audio from inside the cockpit that seemed to indicate the chopper had an engine malfunction.
7: As for the bus crash, the driver of the SUV is facing murder charges. A federal judge has denied an emergency hearing regarding the Kennedy Center.
10: The president told our Karen Travers, if the president and the administration don't get the recognition that Trump feels they deserve, the building may have to be ripped down.
7: ABC Stephen Portnoy. The judge says the administration would need to give the Corps 30 days notice of renovation or demolition. During a speech in North Carolina Wednesday, President Trump told an audience that rising gas prices are an inexpensive price to pay for what he's done in Iran. Gas Buddy puts the national average for price of unleaded, $4.47 a gallon. Diesel up to $6.43 a gallon. Truckers like Marshall and California San Joaquin Valley are paying the price.
11: Generally, I do about 500 miles a day, and on half a tank, about halfway tank was about $900, wow, which is really up there. It's kind of ridiculous.
7: OpenAI models going rogue. The company disclosing six new reports of unexpected or concerning behavior, revealing the models attempted to override instructions and fabricate information. One agent even sought to free itself from, quote, the roles and identities that bind other chatbots. You're listening to ABC News.
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0: the map. Mm-hmm. This is, and then here in the States, the anti-Semitism that is alive, and we know, yeah, there's some on the right. I don't consider them to be conservatives. I don't consider them to be a voice of conservatives. They've lost their way, in my opinion. But it mainly lives on the left, this anti-Semitism thing. And this Ed Sheeran situation is one more example.
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3: World Agricultural Outlook Board Chair Mark Jankowski explains how this reflects price changes from the previous month.
4: Steer prices for 2026, we lowered by $8 per hundredweight, now at $237.35 per hundredweight. Hog price forecast, we're also seeing a little bit of pressure there based on recent prices. 2026, we lowered our forecast by 50 cents per hundredweight, now at $64.82 per hundredweight. Turkeys, on the other hand, we've seen some recent strength the past few weeks, strong enough that we raised our 2026 turkey price forecast by 4.3 cents per pound.
3: I'm Rod Bain reporting for the U.S. Department of Agriculture in Washington, D.C.
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1: ABC News, I'm Dave Packer. Worries over AI mutiny. OpenAI revealing 6 new instances of AI models concerning behavior, some going rogue. ABC's Elizabeth Schulze.
2: Just days ago, OpenAI CEO Sam Altman admitted that the power and speed of AI has caught its creators off guard.
3: I don't think people really felt that the models were going to come this far this fast.
2: OpenAI is vowing to more aggressively track and report rogue AI. But it comes on the heels of another alarming incident when AI agents broke out of their testing environment and hacked into a rival company.
1: President Trump ordered by a federal judge to give 30 days notice before making any changes to the Kennedy Center, including renovation or demolition. He's been talking about knocking it down if his name isn't on the building. More measles cases being reported in Pennsylvania. 4 people have died. The CDC says the last time the United States reported 4 measles death in a single year, 1992. This is ABC News.
4: WSVA's local AccuWeather for Harrisonburg and the Shenandoah Valley. Partly cloudy, a thunderstorm this evening, then some fog forming late. It remains humid with the low of 66. Friday, it'll be mostly cloudy, not as warm, but still humid with a thunderstorm, a high of 82. Mostly cloudy, not as warm Saturday either, with lower humidity, the high 75. The better of the weekend days is Sunday will be mostly cloudy.
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1: And we are Red Eye Radio. He's Eric Carlin. I'm Gary McNamara. All right, trying to clean the desk off here on this Friday. I know I addressed this one. I saw this one that Representative Maria Salazar, a Republican, who represents a solidly red district in Miami, has broken with the president on immigration. She said that the president went too far. She said, be careful what you're advising.

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0: Few years ago, about 6 in 10 U.S. adults have low trust in information from the federal government about the environment, foreign affairs, elections and politics, abortion, or immigration. Mistrust of government information has grown since 2024, just before President Trump won a second term. It's also higher than it was at the end of Trump's first term. This underscores how his recent attempts to dismantle parts of the federal bureaucracy may have affected public confidence in the executive branch. I'm Mike Hempen.
1: America in the Morning for Friday, September 18th, 2026, is produced by Jeff McKay. I'm John Tre.
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11: $900. Wow. Which is really up there. It's kind of ridiculous.
12: Regular drivers hurting as well.
13: I put $40 in a day instead of $20. So it's like double.
12: Gas averaging just under $4.50 a gallon this morning. Diesel about $6.30 a gallon. Fight over the Kennedy Center in D.C. goes on as a judge rules that any changes to renovation plans, including tearing down the performing arts facility, will require 30 days notice to the court. There's been a school shooting in the southern Philippines. At least three young people have been killed, six others wounded, including the gunman. There was a vigil last night for the reporter and helicopter pilot, as well as one person on the ground who died in that fiery news chopper crash in Los Angeles this week. This is ABC News.
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14: Take a look at the updated traffic situation out there right now. Well, everything looks pretty much free and clear. I-81 and I-64, doesn't seem like there's anything going on there. A little bit of congestion just outside of Lexington on I-64 in the westbound corridor, but I'm not sure what's causing that. There's no camera in that area, but it just shows a little congestion there. But other than that, everything looks free and clear. But if you're seeing it, we're not seeing it, give us a call at the WSVA Traffic and News Tip Line at 540-214-20. Be sure to let us know what's going on out there.
1: WSVA's local AccuWeather for Harrisonburg and the Shenandoah Valley. Mostly cloudy, not as hot, but still humid with a thunderstorm this afternoon, the high of 82.
15: A thunderstorm in spots this evening, too. Otherwise, mostly clear.

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8: 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Harrisonburg entertains Page County. Rocktown goes to Charlottesville. East Rockingham is on the road. They play at Clark County. Fort Defiance goes to Stewart's Draft. Buffalo Gap entertains Riverheads. Waynesboro's at home against Rockbridge County. Stanton plays host to Allegheny. Strasburg's at home against Rappahannock. Luray entertains Rockridge, and Stonewall Jackson goes to Perry McClure. From high school volleyball last night, Harrisonburg beat Rocktown 3-1, and Stanton took care of Waynesboro 3-1. Everything else was a sweep around the area. Spotswood beat East Rock, TO over Broadway, Fort Defiance beat Buffalo Gap, Wilson Memorial knocked off Riverheads, Luray beat Page County, Stonewall Jackson lost to Clark County, and Central beat Rappahannock County. And the JMU football team plays at San Diego State tomorrow night as that kickoff is set for 10 p.m. Eastern. You can listen on WSVA as our pregame begins at 8. That's a look at sports. I'm Dave Riggert.
9: I'm Nicole Murray with Your Money Now. Pennsylvania Governor Josh Shapiro, during a keynote address, called for the government to regulate artificial intelligence development and criticized federal leaders and some AI companies. That's according to TribLive.com. This news comes amid calls by leaders at Anthropic and OpenAI that the development of AI needs to be slowed for safety reasons. Anthropic has shared 3 new metrics that it said could help artificial intelligence companies monitor the pace of development. CNBC reports that the company said it measured AI-led research and development, oversight of AI agents, and it will double the number of chips it sells next year. This news comes shortly after the company revealed that it expects 70% growth in the fiscal year ending in January of 2028. NVIDIA did not disclose the number of chips it sells in total. Futures are slightly higher. That's your money now.
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0: 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And they say they are accepting applications for employment for folks. Now, I don't know how good many of you look dressed as a giraffe, but I don't think that's a key. That's not a deal breaker, I don't think. But I'm sure you can Google that and find out if they're coming to an area near you. 7:20 now at WSVA. 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
2: And updating on traffic this hour, looks like I-81 northbound at mile marker 273 in Shenandoah County. Motorists can expect delays due to a tractor-trailer crash. The north left shoulder and left lane are closed there. And yes, there is a bit of a traffic backup there, but not major yet, but still. Then at mile marker 249 here in Rockingham County, motorists can expect delays due to congestion, and that backup is approximately 2.5 miles in the southbound corridor. Now, we did clear up the accident that was happening earlier. Traffic is getting through on that, so I wouldn't worry too much about that one. But we do still have the problem on I-64 eastbound at mile marker 106, and there is a vehicle crash there. The east left shoulder and left lane are closed. Traffic backups there are approximately 2 miles now, so that is definitely going on as we're talking about it. That's pretty much all I see. I don't see anything else, but if you're seeing it and we're not saying it, give us a call at the WSVA Traffic and News tip line at 540-214-2500. Be sure to let us know what's going on out there.
0: 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Is it sponsored, Roy?
2: You know what? I'm not sure. 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So go for it.
0: Your WSVA AccuWeather forecast for Harrisonburg and the Shenandoah Valley. Today, mostly cloudy, not as warm, but still humid, with a thunderstorm and a high of 81. Mostly cloudy, not as warm tomorrow, high 75. And then Sunday, mostly cloudy, humid, with an increased chance of a thunderstorm in the afternoon, high of 80. Monday, cloudy and humid with a thunderstorm, high of 72. Our current conditions at WSVA are
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1: UWSVA AccuWeather forecast for Harrisonburg and the Shenandoah Valley. Mostly cloudy, not as warm, but still humid today. Possibly a thunderstorm, high of 81. Saturday, mostly cloudy, we'll still have some sunshine and not as warm with a high of 75. Then, mostly cloudy and humid with a thunderstorm in the afternoon, high of 80. Monday, cloudy, humid with a thunderstorm possible, high of 72. 67 degrees right now at News Talk 92.1 N550 WSVA.
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1: I just did a quick scan. JMU is in San Diego to play the Aztecs tomorrow night. Game kicks off at 7 o'clock Pacific time, 10 o'clock Eastern time. 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And it looks like the Dukes are going to get lucky. None of that oppressive heat. They're calling for a high of 75 tomorrow.
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11: Let's take a look at sports. 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Elsewhere around the area tonight, Turner Ashby plays at Wilson Memorial. Harrisonburg entertains Page County. Rocktown goes to Charlottesville. East Rockingham is on the road. They play at Clark County. Fort Defiance goes to Stewart's Draft. Buffalo Gap entertains Riverheads. Waynesboro's at home against Rockbridge County. Stanton plays host to Allegheny. Strasburg's at home against Rappahannock. Luray entertains Rockridge, and Stonewall Jackson goes to Perry McClure. From high school volleyball last night, Harrisonburg beat Rocktown 3-1, and Stanton took care of Waynesboro 3-1. Everything else was a sweep around the area. Spotswood beat East Rock. TO over Broadway. Fort Defiance beat Buffalo.

0: 8:20 the time here on Early Mornings on WSVA. Coming up at the 9 o'clock hour, we'll open up the phones at approximately 9:15 this morning to take your calls on the WSVA tag sale. 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
2: Got a few little problems on I-81 this morning at mile marker 249.8 in the southbound corridor. Motorists can expect delays due to a vehicle crash. The south right shoulder is closed there. I don't see any backups yet, but just be aware of it. The other problem is at mile marker 240 in the southbound corridor, and there a tractor-trailer crash has the south entrance ramp narrowing down. Traffic is getting through there, but slowly. And then finally, down here at mile marker 202.9 in the southbound corridor of I-81, there is a vehicle crash and the south left shoulder is closed there. There is a bit of a traffic slowdown. It is getting through, but it is a slowdown there. Now, that's all I'm seeing. If you're seeing it and we're not saying it, you know what to do. Give us a call at the WSVA Traffic and News Tip Line at 540-214-2500 and let us know what's going on. WSVA time.
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0: Your WSVA AccuWeather forecast for Harrisonburg and the Shenandoah Valley. Mostly cloudy, not as warm, but still humid today. Sticky with a thunderstorm possible, high 81. Mostly cloudy, not as warm on Saturday, high of 75. Saturday will definitely be the best day of the weekend. Sunday, mostly cloudy, humid with a thunderstorm possible in the afternoon, high of 80. And then Monday, cloudy, humid with a thunderstorm, high of 72. We will see temperatures getting cooler as we go next week. Roy, what's our current temperature?
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0: 68 and partly sunny at News Talk 92.1 and 550 WSVA. 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
7: 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Also around the area tonight, Turner Ashby plays at Wilson Memorial. Harrisonburg entertains Page County. Rocktown goes to Charlottesville. East Rockingham is on the road. They play at Clark County. Fort Defiance goes to Stewart Straft. Buffalo Gap entertains Riverheads. Waynesboro's at home against Rockbridge County. Stanton plays host to Allegheny. Strasburg's at home against Rappahannock. Luray entertains Rockridge, and Stonewall Jackson goes to Perry McClure. From high school volleyball last night, Harrisonburg beat Rocktown 3-1, and Stanton took care of Waynesboro 3-1. Everything else was a sweep around the area. Spotswood beat East Rock, TO over Broadway, Fort Defiance beat Buffalo Gap, Wilson Memorial knocked off Riverheads, Luray beat Page County, Stonewall Jackson lost to Clark County, and Central beat Rappahannock County. And the JMU football team plays at San Diego State tomorrow night as a kickoff is set for 10 p.m. Eastern. You can listen on WSVA as our pregame begins at 8. That's a look at sports. I'm Dave Riggert.
6: Thank you so much, Dave. And Dave Sports is brought to you by Charlie Obal RV and Outdoors, just minutes from Charlottesville and Harrisonburg under that gigantic American flag in Stanton. Right now, though, it is time to bring you up to date with Your Money Now.
8: Nicole Murray with Your Money Now. Warren Buffett is stepping down as chairman of Berkshire Hathaway after serving in the role at the $1 trillion conglomerate for more than 50 years. His son Howard will become Berkshire Hathaway's new chairman. Shares of Mercari jumped more than 4% this morning, extending their rebound from a sell-off sparked by the Japanese online marketplace's restrictions on listings of Pokemon's 30th anniversary products. The company said the restrictions would remain in place for as long as it determines that a safe and secure trading environment cannot be ensured. JP Morgan said it has thrown in the towel after attempting for months to forecast how and when the Iran war would end. The company assumed at the start of the war that several economic red lines would force President Trump into an agreement to open the Strait of Hormuz sometime in June. Futures are mixed. Yesterday, the Dow gained 316, the NASDAQ up 439. That's your money now.
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0: at that intersection where the on-ramp there. So it's causing a little bit of a slowdown, not a blockage, but just a slowdown. And then the other one is at mile marker 249.8 in the southbound corridor as well. And the south right shoulder is closed there. But actually, I take that back. That one is cleared up. So they're a little late on the updating me on that one. But that's clear. The only other thing I see is a little congestion right around Lexington on I-64. And that's it. If you're seeing it and we're not seeing it, give us a call at the WSVA Traffic and News Tip Line at 540-214-2500. Be sure to let us know what's going on out there. And WSVA's local AccuWeather forecast for Harrisonburg and the Shenandoah Valley. We're looking at a mostly cloudy day today. Not as hot, but humid, with a thunderstorm in this afternoon and a high right around 82. Now tonight, a thunderstorm in some spots in the evening, otherwise mostly cloudy, low right around 63. Tomorrow, mostly cloudy, not as warm, and a lower humidity with a high only around 73. Then Sunday, mostly cloudy and humid with a thunderstorm in the afternoon, a high of 80. And Monday, cloudy, not as warm, but humid again with a thunderstorm and a high of 70. Currently in the valley, we're looking at, move the coffee cup, there we go, 68 out there right now, with a gentle breeze coming up out of the south at about 1 mile an hour, 95% relative humidity under mostly cloudy skies. So make sure you take that umbrella with you. You might need it. All right, congratulations going out to KC Peterson, who was the big time winner of our early morning pop quiz. And he actually knew the name of the city that is in Michigan and Ontario, Canada, and they're across the border neighbors, and they share the same name, and the name is the Sault Ste. Marie. That's right, Sault Ste. Marie in Michigan and Ontario. Been there many times with my family. We've driven through there, and the locks there are fantastic. So if you ever get a chance to go touring in Canada or Michigan, check that out. Right now, though, it is 8:47 at News Talk 92.1 at 550 WSVA. Let's update you on the ABC Entertainment Report.
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3: You Had to Be There is a new documentary about the 1972 Toronto production of the musical Godspell. 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
0: 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Hey, you want to horse around with the Shenandoah Downs and become the owner of a racehorse for a day? Even win part of the purse if your horse wins? 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Right now, though, time to check in with Dave Riggert and sports.
13: Let's take a look at sports. I am Dave Riggert. Week 4 of the high school football season kicks off this evening, and here are the games around our area. Our game of the week on WSVA has Spotswood on the road. They play at Broadway tonight. 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Elsewhere around the area tonight, Turner Ashby plays at Wilson Memorial. Harrisonburg entertains Page County. Rocktown goes to Charlottesville. East Rockingham is on the road. They play at Clark County. Fort Defiance goes to Stewart's Draft. Buffalo Gap entertains Riverheads. Waynesboro's at home against Rockbridge County. Stanton plays host to Allegheny. Strasburg's at home against Rappahannock. Luray entertains Rockridge. And Stonewall Jackson goes to Perry McClure. The James Madison football team plays its first road game of the season tomorrow night as Billy Napier's team travels to San Diego State.
14: Defensively, it is systematic as well. I think they're really good at what they do. I think the fundamentals are sound. The alignments are sound. They don't beat themselves. But the variables are high enough to cause you some problems. So front pressure coverage, all that combined, this is a good football team. You know, I think you put all three units together, they can create issues for you. And that's the reason they've continued to improve, is I think they have an identity as a program.
13: Sean Lewis is in his third season as the head coach at San Diego State, and he says this is a big game for both teams.
15: We got this marquee matchup, I think, against, you know, two of the premier programs at our level, whatever level it is that you want to call that. Right, you got a team that played in the CFP a year ago that's really well coached with really good talent. You got a team that was a 9-win team a year ago, right, that has really good talent and is really well coached in our backyard. And so it's a really important game.
13: JMU and San Diego State will kick off at 10 p.m. Eastern tomorrow night from Snapdragon Stadium in San Diego. Our pregame begins at 8 right here on WSVA. Elsewhere in college football tomorrow, number 25 Virginia takes on West Virginia at the Dukes Mayo Classic at Bank of America Stadium in Charlotte. That game begins at 7:30 tomorrow night. Virginia Tech plays its first road game of the season as they kick off at Maryland tomorrow night at 7:30. Bridgewater has the weekend off. It's a bye for the Eagles as they are off this week before playing at Center College next Saturday in Danville, Kentucky. And from high school volleyball last night, here are the scores around our area. Harrisonburg beat Rocktown 3-1. Spotswood beat East Rockingham in three sets, while Turner Ashby beat Broadway 3-0. Fort Defiance swept Buffalo Gap. Stanton beat Waynesboro last night 3-1. Wilson Memorial swept Riverheads. Luray beat Page County 3-0. Stonewall Jackson fell to Clark County in three. And Central took care of Rappahannock County in three sets last night. That's a look at sports. I'm Dave Riggert.
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4: 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Quick reminder, coming up in the 9 o'clock hour is the greatest yard sale ever. 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Hopefully you do, too. And that's all coming your way in the 9 o'clock hour. Right now, though, we got to break away for ABC News Update.
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8: From ABC News, I'm Sherry Preston. 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
0: Your WSVA AccuWeather forecast for Harrisonburg and the Shenandoah Valley. Mostly cloudy, not as warm, but still humid. It is sticky outside with a thunderstorm and a high of 81. Saturday, mostly cloudy, not as warm, high 75. Sunday, mostly cloudy, humid, with a thunderstorm in the afternoon, high of 80. And then Monday, cloudy, humid, with a thunderstorm, high of 72. Right now, we've got cloudy skies. It is sticky outside and 69 degrees. 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Time for us to open up the phones. It's time for the Shenandoah Valley's Ultimate Yard Sale. This is the WSVA Tag Sale. We'll be taking your calls up until 9:55 this morning. And just about every week, I say this, and just about every week, we unfortunately have to wrap up the show, leaving people on hold that we can't get on the air. So now is a great time to call. Lines are open at 540-433-9782. That's 540-433-9782. If you are calling with more than one item, we do ask that you limit that to three items, so that way we can get as

0: 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I will jot down a brief description of all the items called in, and then we post it up on our website, rocktownnow.com. Again, our phone lines are open for the WSVA tag sale, 540-433-9782. 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
1: Morning, Jim.
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1: All right, I have three items this morning.
0: Okay.
1: I have a

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1: 540-383-4316.
0: That's correct.
1: Thank you, sir.
0: Thank you. Have a good day. Bye-bye.
1: You too. WSVA, you're next on the radio.
2: Yes, I have two items for sale.
1: Okay.
2: First of all, I have a 36-inch by 17-inch by 5 inches deep cargo basket that fits a 2-inch trailer receiver. Would work great on a four-wheeler or a small SUV. I'm asking $45 for that. Then I have a 12-inch single-bottom turn plow, three-point hitch, Category 1, asking $275 for that. The number you can call is 540-705-4296.
1: 540-705-4296.
2: That is correct, and you have a nice day.
1: You too. Thanks. Our number is 540-433-9782. WSVA, you're on the radio.
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1: Good morning.
3: May I make a church announcement?
1: Sure.
3: Okay, thank you. Mount Olivet Christian Church will be celebrating its homecoming at 11 a.m. this coming Sunday, September the 20th. Special music will be provided by the Harvesters Quartet from Sanford, North Carolina. And following the hymn sing, there will be a covered dish meal. Meat and drinks will be provided. Now, Mount Olivet is located on Route 33 East, across from the entrance to Massanutten Resort Drive.
1: And the service is, once again, is 11 o'clock this Sunday?
3: Yes, sir.
1: All right. Very good.
3: Thank you so much.
1: Thank you.
3: Bye-bye.
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5: 9:26, right back to the phones. 540-433-9782. 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
6: Yeah, or 540-405-9762.
5: 540-405-9762?
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5: 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Thank you, sir.
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7: Yes, sir. I'd like to sell two lots at East Lawn Memorial Gardens. The price they're going for now is a little astronomical, but I would like to sell both of them for $8,000. And my number is 540-234-0342.
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7: 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Bye.
5: Phone lines are open. This is the tag sale on WSVA. We're taking your calls at 540-433-9782. That's 540-433-9782. We've got your information update coming up next, including an update on the world from ABC. We'll check in with Jacqueline in the WSVA newsroom, and we'll take a look at traffic and also your weekend AccuWeather forecast. Doesn't look too bad.
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5: 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Our Landis heating and air conditioning temperature is 70 degrees. Your information update is next, And then we'll be right back with more of your calls on the WSVA tag sale. 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
12: ABC News, I'm Sherry Preston. The price of diesel fuel is now $6.44 a gallon, and Gas Buddy says, based on the most recent data, that price could go up today, possibly to $6.50 by the time trading closes. The average gallon of regular gasoline is $4.47, up $1.53 since the war began. In Iran, meantime, a defiant crowd of pro-regime protesters demonstrating in Tehran, the event planned by the hardline government. Another incident involving artificial intelligence. This time it has to do with two rival companies, ABC's Hannah Batah.
13: Researchers have reportedly used Anthropic's Claude software to hack rival company OpenAI. The researchers told the Wall Street Journal they gained access to an employee's ChatGPT account and read files containing company secrets. OpenAI claims it's now resolved the related security issues and thanked the researchers for contacting them.
12: A federal judge ruling last night before any major renovations take place at the Kennedy Center. Gotta give notice. This is ABC.
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5: Let's see what we got working on this Friday morning. Do have a couple of spots at I-81 where we do have some reported congestion. That's related to the construction that is happening. But aside from that, does not appear that we have a major backup to tell you about at this time on either 81 or 64 or any of the other major arteries throughout the WSVA listening area. If you see traffic trouble, let us know. You can reach us at 540-214-2500.
14: WSVA's local AccuWeather for Harrisonburg and the Shenandoah Valley. Mostly cloudy, not as hot, but still humid with a thunderstorm this afternoon, the high of 82. A thunderstorm in spots this evening, too, otherwise mostly cloudy, the low down to 63. Saturday, mostly cloudy, not as warm with lower humidity. Temperatures will be pleasant, though, with the high 73. Then Sunday, mostly cloudy, humid and warmer with an afternoon thunderstorm and the high up to 80. I'm AccuWeather meteorologist Jason Caterina on WSVA.
5: Thank you, Jason. Right now, we'll call it sunny skies and 70 degrees at News Talk 92.1 and 550 WSVA. 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
15: For News Talk 92.1 and 550 WSVA, I'm Jacqueline Dobrin. Students at Westwood Hills Elementary School in Waynesboro returned to class for the first time since a shooting in the school's library over 2 weeks ago. Rockingham County School Superintendent Dr. Larry Shiflett explained on early mornings yesterday that his thoughts are with Waynesboro school officials because there's no handbook when it comes to dealing with issues like this.
16: I think definitely, you know, always a common sense approach and making sure that you're, you know, reassuring folks and being transparent about, you know, what other layers of safety you may have, you know, been adding.
15: Shortly after 9 o'clock on Wednesday, September 2nd, a suspicious person forced entry into the school. As authorities responded, the suspect was found dead inside the library of a self-inflicted gunshot wound. A school staff member suffered a non-life-threatening gunshot wound. Shiflett said, by all accounts, Waynesboro school officials did what they were trained to do. Governor Abigail Spanberger has issued a flag order to display the POW/MIA flag today in observation of National POW/MIA Recognition Day. Spanberger stated that we pause to acknowledge the brave service members who have been taken prisoner or remain missing in action. She added that we honor the more than 1,300 Virginians who never returned home. With 46 days until the midterm election, Virginia U.S. Senator Mark Warner discussed what he says is an issue of safety and integrity of the elections. Warner told reporters yesterday that one of the things President Donald Trump has been obsessive about is trying to prohibit and restrict mail-in voting.
17: Which, to my mind, is the ultimate act of hypocrisy since Donald Trump himself has used mail-in voting this year.
15: With early voting beginning today, Warner will hold campaign events across the state, including this afternoon.
18: this is John Wade from Bob Wade Subaru. 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
3: Virginia sits near the front of AI's workplace shakeup, according to a Smart Asset study released this week. Virginia holds the country's second largest share of jobs vulnerable to AI disruption, with at-risk roles making up almost 5% of statewide employment. State workforce agency Virginia Works notes federal contractors, tech firms, and data centers are heavily concentrated in Northern Virginia, driving workplace changes faster than in most other states. The most exposed fields include computer science, finance, legal services, and administrative support. And finally this morning, more good news for coffee lovers. A recent study shows higher coffee consumption was associated with lower risk of cirrhosis, liver cancer, and liver-related deaths. Dr. Nazar Zine is a hepatologist with the Cleveland Clinic, and he says the study was unique in several ways.
4: The first of which is it's very large. Population, almost 400,000 individuals that have been followed prospectively, meaning over an extended period of time, and that period of time exceeds 10 years.
3: He added that participants underwent MRIs and blood tests, which showed that people who drink five or more cups a day had a 32% lower risk of cirrhosis, a 47% lower risk of liver cancer, and a 42% lower risk of liver-related death compared to those who did not drink coffee. For News Talk 92.1 and 550 WSVA, I'm Jacqueline Dobrin.
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5: Thank you. 540-433-9782. 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
8: 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Plus, Carolyn will have news. 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
20: 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Thank you.
5: Thank you. WSVA, you're up next.
21: Hey, good morning. How are you?
5: Hey, what's happening?
21: Man, I'll tell you what. I got a couple of things to advertise, and then a couple of things. You know what those things are to sell, don't you?
5: Not those hutches again.
21: Yeah, well, let me get to those in just a second.
5: Okay.
21: Hey, so we are advertising for a family friend. They're having a huge, gigantic, monstrous, enormous estate yard sale today and tomorrow. My sister-in-law's father passed away, and they're having a big estate sale at 2905 Pineville Road in McGaggysville.
5: 2905 Pineville Road.
21: That's correct. 2905 Pineville. Come expecting to walk away with something. And that is from 8 o'clock until today and tomorrow at 2905 Pineville Road, McGaggysville. Also, Battlefield Estates, which is just east of Harrisonburg, is having their annual community yard sale tomorrow, 8 o'clock until. Come again expecting anything. A lot of residents will be set up tomorrow for the yard sale. And if you come one driveway past Battlefield Estates, look for the signs. Might even set one of these hutches beside the road. Just kidding. There will be another yard sale just past Battlefield Estates on Route 33, which is Spotswood Trail. And the hutches will be there. If anyone is interested, they can come see the hutches themselves. So two yard sales, 2905 Pineville Road, also Battlefield Estates, Route 33 East, which is Spotswood Trail, and 8 o'clock until for both of them.
5: Battlefield Estates. Let's see if I remember right. That's just a short distance from Jim Britt Way, if I remember right.
21: That is just about a quarter of a mile from, yes, just east of Jim Britt Road Lane, whatever they named it.
5: Settle down. Jim Britt Way.
21: Jim Britt Way. That's correct.
5: Yes.
21: That's just east of the city limits.
5: Yes.
21: And again, if anyone is not coming to the yard sales but is interested in buying one of three hutches that we have for sale, we do have pictures. They are dining room hutches. They are in very, very good condition, and we're willing to fill them at a very, very reasonable cost. If you're interested in the hutches or more information on the yard sales, give me a call, 540-705-6569.
5: 540-705-6569.
21: As always, be blessed. Thank you guys for everything. Have a great weekend.
5: Thanks. You too.
21: Bye.
5: WSVA, you're on the radio.
0: Hello, there. I have a yard sale going on at 38 Roller Lane Avenue in Mount Sydney. We have a gigantic yard sale. Anything from snowmen to baby clothes, fishing poles. We got a little bit of everything going cheap.
5: Okay, that's
0: we're having
5: 38
0: Roller Avenue.
5: Avenue in Mount Sydney?
0: Yes.
5: Okay.
0: And we're having it until Sunday, and we're going from 8 until 6.
5: Okay. Today,
0: those things are a quarter apiece.
5: How much?
0: A quarter apiece.
5: A quarter?
0: Yes.
5: Well,
0: most of it. Some things are a little higher, but most things are 25 cents apiece.
5: All right. Very good. And again, that's 3800 Roller Avenue in Mount Sydney, today, tomorrow, and Sunday.
0: Yeah, 38 Roller.
5: 38.
0: Just
5: 38, not 3,800. You'll be looking all day for 3,800. 38, yes. Roller Avenue in Mount Sydney.
0: Yes, sir.
5: Okay.
0: Okay.
5: Thank you.
0: Thank you.
5: 540-433. Where is that 3,800? I've gotten a radio. Gosh darn him. 540-433-9782. That is the contact number if you have an item for the WSVA tag sale. We are taking your calls right up until 9:55 this morning, right here on News Talk 92.1 N550 WSVA. Top of the hour, we've got an update on the world from ABC, and also we'll take a look at WSVA all-day traffic and your AccuWeather forecast. 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
2: ABC News, I'm Sherry Preston. The lone holdout juror in the Lindsey Clancy mistrial has issued a statement. Through an attorney, the juror says, "I didn't have any doubts based on all the physical evidence, key witnesses, and what the prosecution presented. I thought it was enough proof that Clancy knew exactly what she was doing and planned." Clancy admits she killed her three children in Massachusetts, but says she did it while suffering from postpartum psychosis. Gas prices up to just under $4.50 a gallon. Diesel setting a new high water mark as well, says ABC's Elizabeth Schulze at a gas station in D.C.
3: Critical refineries, those turn oil into gas and diesel. They are damaged both in the Middle East and also in Russia. That's causing this huge spike in diesel right now at a new record, $6.43 a gallon. Keep in mind, diesel is the fuel that powers tractors, trains, and trucks.
2: Warren Buffett resigning as chairman of the
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14: WSVA's local AccuWeather for Harrisonburg in the Shenandoah Valley. Mostly cloudy today, not as hot, but still humid with a thunderstorm this afternoon, a high of 82. A spotty evening thunderstorm, otherwise mostly cloudy and mild tonight with the low down to 63. Mostly cloudy still Saturday, not as warm with lower humidity, the better of the weekend days too with the high 73. Sunday will be mostly cloudy and humid with an afternoon thunderstorm and the high up to 80. I'm AccuWeather meteorologist Jason Caterina on WSVA.
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8: Right back to the phone lines we go. We got Brian, who's in Flint, Michigan. Hey, Brian, how can John and I help?
9: Yeah, we had a question for you. When I was younger, I stumbled upon Dave Ramsey, you know, learned about them. Thank you very much for all of the advice that I've been given through reading the books and things over the years. Now I've turned 50, and I feel like I'm kind of out of direction if I just kind of, you know, keep doing what I'm doing, which is kind of on cruise control, not really at the moment actively involved in my retirement, or should I get more serious and be very aggressive, probably retire in another 10 or 15 years. And just make sure I'm set up for the right path forward here.
8: I love that question. What happens? What is the state of affairs as it sits today?
9: Okay. So I have a new house that I built 2 years ago. It's fully paid off. I've got about $2.5 million in retirement accounts. I've got a couple hundred thousand in savings. and just I'm not really doing anything. It's just it's sitting there. It's just I'm not really actively watching it, doing anything. It just
8: but it's invested, isn't it?
9: So, yeah, it's invested.
8: What's
9: but
8: the rate of return?
9: Like,
8: what are you getting on it every year?
9: It's usually around about 11 or 12%.
8: Oh, amazing! So, what more can you ask,
0: Brian?
8: For?
0: What are you? You're a multimillionaire with a paid off house. You're winning.
9: I feel that way. I don't know. You're right. In some, it sounds that way, but it doesn't feel that way. I don't know if that's weird.
0: What does that mean? Paint me a picture of it. Doesn't feel that way.
9: Well, I got 4 kids, 2 are in college. Everything's going well, but I just always feel that, okay, well, I feel it, you know, things are okay, you know, as far as paying bills, things like that, putting money away, but I just not really actively doing anything. If I should be working with an advisor or doing something different or just, you know, it's working and just keep doing what works and not change anything.
8: It's almost like you don't believe that you've achieved this thing that most people never achieve.
9: I grew up very poor, and
0: I was about to ask you that question.
9: In my early part of my life.
0: I was about to ask you that question because you have a GPS pin in your nervous system that remembers what it's like to not know if you're going to have grocery money. And so I want you to think of it this way. Every time you look at that account and you get nervous, or one of your kids is like, "Hey, Dad, I need another $50," and your chest seizes up on you, even though you have a couple of million dollars just burning money behind you, just growing behind you.
9: Yeah.
0: You know what I mean?
9: Yeah.
0: I want you to make a fist and put it in

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5: WSVA's local AccuWeather for Harrison Burg in the Shenandoah Valley. Mostly cloudy today, not as hot, but still humid with a thunderstorm this afternoon, a high of 82. A spotty evening thunderstorm, otherwise mostly cloudy and mild tonight with the low down to 63. Mostly cloudy still Saturday, not as warm with lower humidity, the better of the weekend days too with the high 73. Sunday will be mostly cloudy and humid with an afternoon thunderstorm and the high up to 80. I'm AccuWeather meteorologist Jason Caterina on WSVA.
6: AccuWeather updates throughout the day. We are WSVA.
7: 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We've got Sam, who's in South Bend, Indiana, on the line. Hey, Sam, what's going on?
8: Hi, thank you guys for having me, first off. I appreciate it.
9: Yeah, you got it, man. What's up?
8: So I'm having a little bit of a dilemma here. I'm kind of in the middle. My parents are going through a divorce, and my dad both of his parents passed away, unfortunately, in this process, and he ran into a large sum of money, about $1 million. And my mom is pretty much completely flat broke. They're currently living together in their house. They only owe about $20,000 on it. And they also have my little brother who's just about to turn 13. So that kind of complicates things a little bit. I'm just trying to figure out how I can get it to where both of them end up in a better financial situation and can kind of move on from all this, because right now they're just kind of playing house, and my mom has no real plan as to try to get out, and I can't really convince her to get the wheels rolling, I guess.
9: Well, let me tell you, Sam, here's the thing. You've got one move and one move only, and that is to get out of the middle of this.
7: Mm-hmm. How old are you, right? Sam?
8: I'm 27.
7: Okay.
9: They've made it clear through their actions they don't want your opinion. They don't care really what you have to say about stuff. And they're grown-ups. And even if they're acting like children, they're doing what they're doing. You get to decide who you're going to be. But you 27-year-olds don't

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0: Now, the O'Reilly update brings you something you might not know. 62 years ago today, a strange comedy series debuted on ABC. The program featured a tall butler, decrepit mansion, and a severed hand. The Addams Family had arrived. Here is the story. Beginning in 1938, artist Charles Addams published cartoons in the New Yorker magazine. The panels featured a dark, unnamed family engaging in bizarre activities while acting completely oblivious to their own strangeness. In the early 1960s, television producer David Levy approached Addams about adapting the cartoons into a half-hour sitcom. Network executives at ABC greenlit the project, recognizing the potential for a suburban monster comedy. Addams and Levy named the family members specifically for television: Gomez, Morticia, Wednesday, Pugsley, Uncle Fester. Other characters included Lurch, The Thing, Cousin It. The program debuted on September 18th, 1964.

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0: 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It was kind of weird, you know?
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0: I know that's one of your favorite lines.
1: Through, yes.
0: All of a sudden, Jimmy's in for an ass kicking today.
1: Yes, he is.
0: Well, yeah, that's you don't do that. Unbelievable. That's even a day.
1: And poor Jimmy's going, I had nothing to do with this. I had nothing.
0: News update next.

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1: ABC News, I'm Wayne Cabot. Measles scare at a neonatal intensive care unit, the esteemed Children's Hospital of Philadelphia, giving antibodies now to infants and babies because of a probable exposure in a state that has seen the deaths of four unvaccinated patients, including two children. The state says it reached out to the CDC for help in America's worst measles outbreak in a quarter century. The highest diesel prices ever keep on climbing, forcing farmers like James Byrd in North Carolina to consider passing along costs to you.
2: I mean, it just makes our profit margins even thinner than what, I mean, it was already thin, but it's just as thin as a piece of paper.
1: Diesel averaging $6.45 a gallon at the worst time possible for people who are heating with oil this winter. In-person voting starts today for this year's midterms in Virginia, Minnesota, South Dakota, Idaho.
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1: ABC News, I'm Wayne Cabot. New water hacking woes. Colorado Governor Jared Polis saying someone managed to disable remote access alarms and change the pumping cycles at several private water suppliers. He blames foreign actors. America's worst outbreak of measles in a quarter century may have spread to Children's Hospital of Philadelphia, a likely exposure there including in the NICU. People in four states began casting votes today for the midterms. ABC's Karen Waugh says Republicans in tight races fear voters may be looking for a change.
2: A new poll from Fox News shows the president's approval rating at 39%, tying his second-term low. A Reuters Ipsos poll shows it lower at 35%. 56% of voters disapprove of his handling of immigration. 74% disapprove of his handling of inflation.
1: California Governor Newsom.
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10: WSVA's local AccuWeather for Harrisonburg and the Shenandoah Valley. Mostly cloudy today, not as hot, but still humid with a thunderstorm this afternoon. A high of 82. A spotty evening thunderstorm, otherwise mostly cloudy and mild tonight with the low down to 63. Mostly cloudy still Saturday, not as warm with lower humidity. The better of the weekend days too with the high 73. Sunday will be mostly cloudy and humid with an afternoon thunderstorm and the high up to 80. I'm AccuWeather meteorologist Jason Caterina on WSVA.
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12: The Markley, Van Camp, and Robin Show. I'm Jamie Markley, the Gen Xer, the Millennial David Van Camp, the Sexy Boomer Scott Robbins. 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
5: I'm Dan Loney with Your Money Now. Wall Street finished the week with a mixed bag of results. The Dow was down 95 points at 51,682. NASDAQ added 104 points. S&P 500 picked up 12. Oil moving lower today. West Texas crude down more than 1.5% at $100 a barrel. Disney has named its first chief technology officer. Karandeep Anand, recently the CEO of Character.ai, will start his work in the role on October 2nd. He will report directly to CEO Josh D'Amaro. Anand will oversee a wide range of areas, including infrastructure, data, and AI platforms. Soccer star Kylian Mbappe is leaving Nike. Swiss sportswear company On will be his new home and give On its first athlete endorser from the world of football. On recently hired Thierry Henry as its director of football. Nike did not re-sign Mbappe when his contract ended in July, believing his prime endorser years may be over. That's Your Money Now.
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11: 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It is 71 degrees. 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
12: News, I'm Wayne Cabot. President Trump saying today he is banning CNN, MS Now, and Politico from the White House because of what he calls unfavorable coverage, fake news. He says other media outlets may also be banned unless he approves of their reporting. His administration is facing calls from some Republicans to ban diesel exports, hoping it'll lower gas prices. And the Republican Party is telling candidates to talk up Trump's convention pledge of $5,000 bonuses to American adults if Republicans win the midterms. About that convention?
13: The first ever midterm RNC. If you look at the convention that we just had, it was just announced, we had over 100 million live stream views.
12: The Republican for Iowa Senate, Ashley Hinton, today skipped a home state event featuring Vice President J.D. Vance. Pennsylvania reporting 36 more measles cases and a likely exposure inside Children's Hospital. This is ABC News.

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1: Yeah, roads are pretty good up and down the valley. 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But again, nothing out there that should slow you down. However, if you're seeing it and we're not saying it, call the WSVA traffic tip line. 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
2: WSVA's local AccuWeather for Harrisonburg and the Shenandoah Valley. We'll have a thunderstorm in spots this evening. Otherwise, mostly cloudy tonight. The low down to 63. Saturday, the better of the weekend days. Mostly cloudy, not as warm with lower humidity. The high 73. Mostly cloudy, humid Sunday with an afternoon thunderstorm and the high up to 80. Monday, cloudy, not as warm but still humid with another thunderstorm. The high of 70 Monday. I'm AccuWeather meteorologist Jason Caterina on WSVA.
1: 71 degrees, relative humidity at 75%, barometric pressure steady at 30.09, and winds out of the east at 1 to 2 miles an hour under partly cloudy skies. It is 4:33 at WSVA. Welcome to the second half of Late Afternoons. 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
3: 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A major philanthropic investment at James Madison University is helping advance plans to expand nursing and healthcare education capacity in Virginia. The $3.5 million gift from Richard Gilliam honors the legacy of his wife, Leslie Flannery Gilliam, who is a JMU alumnus and former Board of Visitors member. School President Jim Schmidt said the gift represents an endorsement of the university's vision and an invitation to others to help JMU realize its full potential in the healthcare sector. The Gilliam family has continued her legacy since her death in 2016. In 2018, the family made a $5.2 million commitment to name the Leslie Flannery Gilliam Center for Entrepreneurship in the College of Business. A reminder that Interstate 81 South near Stanton is scheduled to be closed this weekend. Brian Baer with the Virginia Department of Transportation says the closure will take place from 10 o'clock Saturday night through 4 o'clock Sunday morning.
4: As contractors install an overhead sign structure, the work is related to the ongoing I-81 widening project. Motorists should follow the posted detour.
3: Baer adds that I-81 South drivers will detour at exit 225. Keep in mind that all work is weather permitting. Governor Abigail Spanberger has announced over $6 million in growth and opportunity for Virginia grants to support four strategic projects that advance critical industries, strengthen regional collaboration, and expand economic opportunity. One of those grants is for nearly $333,000 for Stanton, Waynesboro, and Augusta County to expand training capacity in light manufacturing. The funding will support modernized equipment and upgraded lab capacity aligned with employer needs, which will strengthen the manufacturing workforce across the Shenandoah Valley. These initiatives will leverage nearly $23 million in additional match and private capital support. Shenandoah Downs kicks off its 11th fall season of harness racing this Saturday at the Shenandoah County Fairgrounds in Woodstock. Daryl Wood is with the Virginia Equine Association, and he explained on Late Afternoons the impact that harness racing has had on the horse industry in the Commonwealth.
5: You got to talk about the green space, the farms, and the breeding aspect, because that's why we're here. It's the agribusiness, to improve and increase the amount of farms, of horse owners, of green space in the state. So the more that we can race, the more opportunities there are for horsemen to either increase the size of their farms, come into the state and set up shop.
3: The 7-week fall edition runs through November 1st with racing every Saturday and Sunday starting at 1 o'clock. The Charlottesville community is taking a closer look at the impact of rising housing costs. Housing advocates and residents are raising concerns about luxury developments they say are driving displacement in historically Black neighborhoods. Folks questioned whether upscale housing projects, including new student-focused developments, are making affordability problems worse. The discussion centered on neighborhoods like West Haven and 10th and Page, where residents worry about rising property values and redevelopment that could push longtime community members out. Organizers say housing policy should focus on preventing displacement and preserving affordable options for low-income residents. For News Talk 92.1 and 550 W.
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10: 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That November, Rebecca L. Felton of Georgia was sworn in as the first female U.S. senator. 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
1: 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A reminder, Area 4 Special Olympics is having a bluegrass concert fundraiser tomorrow night. 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
17: If you've ever tried meditation and given up because your mind wouldn't stop wandering, this one is for you. New research suggests that if you can hang in there for just a few minutes, real changes do start happening in your brain. Scientists at Harvard hooked people up to brain monitors while they meditated, and within about 2 minutes, they saw brain waves shift toward a state of calm, focused alertness, with the effect peaking around the 7 minute mark. Now here's the encouraging part. One of the researchers said around that 7th minute, if you just keep gently returning to your breath, the focus starts to happen on its own. The two most common excuses, I don't have time, or I can't quiet my mind, might not hold up anymore. So if you're just starting out meditation, maybe try a free guided one and then give it a few weeks to become a real habit. I'm Dr. Sanjay Gupta, helping you live a better life.
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1: No incidents, no accidents, no backups, no delays to tell you about. However, if you're seeing it, and we're not saying it, call the WSVA traffic tip line. It's 540-214-2500. Give us a call and let us know.
2: WSVA's local AccuWeather for Harrisonburg and the Shenandoah Valley. We'll have a thunderstorm in spots this evening. Otherwise, mostly cloudy tonight. The low down to 63. Saturday, the better of the weekend days. Mostly cloudy, not as warm with lower humidity. The high 73. Mostly cloudy, humid Sunday with an afternoon thunderstorm and the high up to 80. Monday, cloudy, not as warm but still humid with another thunderstorm. The high of 70 Monday. I'm AccuWeather meteorologist Jason Caterina on WSVA.
1: It is 71 degrees, relative humidity 75%, the barometric pressure steady at 30.09, little wind out of the east at 3 to 4 miles an hour under cloudy skies. It is 4:44 at News Talk 92.1 and 550 WSVA. Well, it's that time of the week again. We get to talk to Emily Winter with Harrisonburg Downtown Renaissance. Emily, how are you?
18: Doing great. Excited for a busy weekend ahead in downtown Harrisonburg.
1: All right. Emily gets to run down everything happening in downtown Harrisonburg. So when folks get off work at 5 o'clock, they're ready to unwind. What can they do this evening?
18: Yeah, a few fun evening events this Friday evening. Of course, Friday is a great night for live music in downtown Harrisonburg. You can enjoy a free show by David Ritter at Pale Fire. That's going to start at 7 p.m., and we also have a free show at the Quill's Lobby Bar in Hotel Madison. And you can also, of course, enjoy some cocktails and pizza there at both locations, actually. The music at the Quill's Lobby Bar will start at 8, so it's a little bit of a later show. If you're looking for some theater this weekend, the Trojan Woman will be playing at Court Square Theater on Friday, Saturday, and Sunday. Friday's show is going to be at 7:30, so you still have plenty of time to get your tickets. And that is sure to be a fun theatrical performance. And then, of course, rounding out Friday, we have karaoke at Sagebird. This is every Friday from 8 p.m. to midnight. It is free, and it is definitely a fun time over there.
1: You mentioned Court Square Theater, and I know they are happy with the announcement. Harrisonburg Development and Housing Authority announcing CST Collective going to manage and operate Court Square Theater. So I know they're excited about that and the future of the theater.
18: Yeah, we're very excited to look forward to seeing more theater and more music and more everything in Court Square.
1: All right, we're talking with Emily Winter with Harrisonburg Downtown Renaissance. Anything else happening Friday night before we move on to Saturday?
18: Let's go ahead and move on to Saturday. Of course, Saturday we have a lot of great morning events, including our weekly group run that starts at Black Sheep Coffee at 7 a.m. We also, of course, have the farmer's market from 8 until 1 p.m. Great for fresh local produce, handmade artisan goods, and a whole bunch of fun. If you're looking to get active on Saturday morning, the Shenandoah Bicycle Company is also hosting a Saturday morning road ride. You'll meet at Shenandoah Bicycle Company at 8 a.m., and you can do 20 to 25 miles. It's about 12 to 14 miles per hour, and it takes about 2 hours to do the whole thing. It's a great way to meet other bikers in your community and get out and be active, too.
19: And if they want more information on all these events that you mentioned, what can they do?
18: Yeah, more information about these events and things happening throughout the week in downtown Harrisonburg are on our website, downtownharrisonburg.org. We also post our weekend roundups on social media. Just search for Downtown Harrisonburg on Instagram or Facebook, and you'll see the information there, too.
19: We're talking with Emily Winter with Harrisonburg Downtown Renaissance running over the weekend festivities in downtown Harrisonburg, and we'll continue with more on Saturday.
18: Yeah, Saturday evening we have two fun events that are happening that I want to showcase. Of course, we have live music over at Quills Lobby Bar. On Saturday, you can enjoy Dwight Martin in the Quills Lobby Bar and Lounge for a free show. And then it's also the third Saturday of the month, which means Horizons Gifts in downtown Harrisonburg is doing their paint night. So this is a D&D Warhammer paint night, so it's a great opportunity to meet fellow D&D and Warhammer players. It's a good way to sort of get crafty. They have paint and kits available for purchase, so you don't have to have your own materials, but enjoy a fun night with some new friends.
19: Very good.
18: And then for Sunday, of course, we have a lot in downtown Harrisonburg as well. Of course, starting with yoga in the morning, two options for you. Yoga Soul has their Hot 2620 class from 9 until 10:30, and Sagebird does their morning yoga at 10, which includes a glass of cider. We also have our Harrisonburg Hike and Happy Hour, and this is going to be a special one for the BioBlitz this month. We'll be going to the Friendly City Trail and looking for different pollinators and pollinator plants. So if you're interested in pollinators, if you're interested in getting out in nature, this is going to be a really fun one for you. You can meet at Walkabout Outfitter at 1:30, and then we'll also end with a happy hour at Sagebird around 4.
19: All right. Plenty of activity to do. And, of course, I believe weather will be ideal on Sunday. Won't be too hot, definitely.
18: Awesome. Sunday is also when downtown Harrisonburg is going to have their Pride Festival. This is going to be at the Turner Pavilion on Sunday from 12 till 6 p.m. A whole bunch of vendors, a whole bunch of performing artists. There'll be some food trucks and everything as well. You can see more information on the Shenandoah Valley Pride Alliance website. And there will also be a Valley Pride Fest after party happening at Wizard Mode Brewcade. This will be at 6 p.m., so you can enjoy things like pinball, arcade games, karaoke, and, of course, good company over there.
19: And again, if they want more information on these events, what can they do?
18: Get more information about these events and more happening in downtown are on our website, downtownharrisonburg.org. We also have information on our social media for what's happening on the weekend. Just look for Downtown Harrisonburg on Instagram and Facebook.
19: Anything else that you would like to mention or reiterate about this weekend?
18: Yeah, downtown is going to be a great place to be this weekend. Weather's beautiful. If you don't go to any events, definitely just check out our murals, check out some shopping, check out our great restaurants downtown. Tons of brunch options, dinner options, lunch options, coffee options. 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
19: About a sneak preview of next week and or next weekend?
18: I don't have specifics right now, but of course, expect to see live music. We're going to be having another Nerd Night coming up in October, so be prepared for that. We'll have some more meetups as well, and I'm excited to give you those details soon.
19: We talk to her every Friday, Emily Winter with Harrisonburg Downtown Renaissance, to run down all the weekend festivities in downtown Harrisonburg. As always, thanks for the time, and look forward to talking to you again next week.
18: Yeah, have a great weekend.
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19: 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Hey, you want to horse around with Shenandoah Downs and become the owner of a racehorse for a day? Even win part of the purse if your horse wins. Then listen to WSVA to early morning starting this Monday for your cue to call. Be the right caller when they ask you, and you'll be qualified for a chance to be paired with a horse running at Shenandoah Downs in Woodstock on October 18th. Qualifying starts this Monday morning on early mornings on WSVA. And, of course, the fall edition of Shenandoah Downs starts tomorrow, post time, 1 o'clock tomorrow and Sunday at the Shenandoah County Fairgrounds in Woodstock. 455 at WSVA, 70 degrees, time for Your Money Now.
29: I'm Dan Loney with Your Money Now. AI cloud provider Nscale is looking to go public on the New York Stock Exchange under the ticker symbol NSCL. The company was spun out of a cryptocurrency mining firm called Akron Energy. Revenue growth for Nscale was up more than 1,250% in the first half of this year from a year ago. California Governor Gavin Newsom issued an executive order on Friday on the potential risks of artificial intelligence. The order would call for a team of experts to create recommendations for the state to enhance its AI safety laws. The move comes as there is a greater focus on how AI needs to be regulated moving forward. Wall Street stocks were mixed to end the week. The Dow Industrial Average was down 95 points, finishing the session at 51,682. The NASDAQ added 104 points. The S&P 500 picked up 12. West Texas crude was down slightly at $100 a barrel. And that is Your Money Now.
30: $5,000. That's the average amount of money people in the U.S. are now spending on gas in a year.
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19: 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We're a couple of minutes away from an ABC News update. Then we go to the WSVA newsroom where Carolyn is following these stories for you.
10: The Waynesboro Police Department has charged a 14-year-old from Harrisonburg for allegedly making a false bomb threat earlier this month to Westwood Hills Elementary School in Waynesboro. And a student report led to quick action earlier today in response to a BB gun incident at William Perry Elementary School. I'll have details on these and other stories following ABC News at the top of the hour on WSVA.
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19: 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Roy's going to take you home the rest of the way. I'll talk to you from Broadway High School tonight as the Gabblers host Spotswood in our Charlie Obaugh Army and Outdoor High School Football Game of the Week. Have a good weekend.
2: 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I'm Michael Emerson. One of the greatest tragedies of warfare is the number of fallen soldiers who have been laid to rest in unmarked graves. In 1921, Congress established the Tomb of the Unknown Soldier and placed in it the remains of an unidentified combatant as a symbol for all. 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On each side of the sarcophagus are symbols representing peace, victory, and valor. On the fourth is an inscription which reads, "Here rests in honored glory an American soldier known only to God." 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
30: From ABC News, I'm Wayne Cabot. President Trump saying today he's going to ban news networks from the White House whose coverage he considers to be fake news.
31: When you look at CNN, it's just fake. That's why their ratings are no good. When you look at MS Now, which used to be MSNBC, which some people call MSDNC, Democratic National Committee, it's fake news.
30: So Trump says he is banning those networks along with Politico and says he may ban others. No let-up in rising gas prices. Regular gas now $4.47. A station in the Bay Area is selling diesel for $9 a gallon. And wait till that first home heating oil bill comes.
32: We are expected to see the cost of home heating oil, as that heats a lot of homes in the Northeast. Those prices, those bills, expected to go up more than 30% this winter.
30: ABC's Elizabeth Schulze, and now Bloomberg reports refining customers across Europe are being told by the Saudis they will be allocated no crude next month. The Philadelphia Department of Public Health is notifying the public of likely measles exposure at Children's Hospital of Philadelphia, including inside the neonatal intensive care unit. They're giving babies antibodies and telling others who may have been exposed to check for symptoms. Pennsylvania has seen 36 new cases since Wednesday's, and the deaths of four unvaccinated patients. That holdout juror in the Lindsey Clancy case says, despite what people might have heard, he never doubted her guilt. He says she knew exactly what she was doing when she strangled her three children. A hearing on possibly more charges comes later this month.
1: They're basically asking the judge to look at all the evidence and all the testimony in the case and come to his own conclusion that she's not guilty by reason of insanity, effectively, and basically make it so that there's no need for an additional trial. So we'll hear arguments about that motion. It's possible we even get a ruling from the judge.
30: This is ABC News.
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30: Rustling up a mountain lion on the streets of San Francisco.
13: Back up!
30: The animal wandered for hours before getting darted by animal control. The whole situation had neighbors on edge as they were being told to stay in their homes. Speaking of cats, scientists say they found a new type of wild cat. Could be the first living feline species discovered in more than 100 years.
14: It's not a lion or a tiger, but it is a new kind of feline. Scientists have unveiled what they believe could be the first new living feline species in over a century. The Leopardus tilcayo is a small cat native to Bolivia's cloud forests. It weighs around 3 pounds, about the size of most kittens, and has a distinctive spotted pelt similar to a larger leopard. A man had been keeping it, but as it grew, realized he didn't have a house cat. He actually had something completely different.
30: ABC Sherry Preston.
14: ABC News.
30: Hang on to your steering wheel. Loss of control is possible because of a problem with the steering rack housing in some Volkswagens. They're recalling more than 200,000 Tiguans, Atlases, and Q3s. Meta facing a lawsuit by more than 70 people who say that their intimate moments got recorded by Meta's new smart glasses. Some users in California say it caught them undressing, going to the bathroom, having sex, entering passwords. One guy who put his glasses on the bathroom counter says it unknowingly recorded him. Meta intends to fight the allegations. It says there's no problem. Wayne Cabot, ABC News.
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16: You step in and take over for somebody, and their way they run the board is totally different from the way you run the board. And so I'm like, wait a minute, what's going on? Why can't I hear this? All right. Hey, it's Roy Randolph here with you. And take a look at the current traffic problems as you're hitting out the door. 252, mile marker 252 on I-81. There's a disabled vehicle in the south right shoulders closed, and another one just just up above that, also at 236.2, there's a disabled vehicle, and both of those are on the right shoulder. Not really causing any trouble, but I thought you should be aware of it so you don't run into anything. The problem area is up here at, mile marker 305 on the southbound corridor of I-81. That's in Frederick County. You can expect some delays there due to a multi-vehicle crash. Traffic backups are approximately 5 miles. I've got a traffic camera right here. I'm looking at it, and it is quite a bit of a mess. So keep that in mind if you're going to be southbound on I-81 in those, well, all of I-81 right through there. That's about it. Now, if you're seeing it and we're not saying it, you know what to do, right? Give us a call at the WSB Traffic and News Tip Line at 540-214-2500. Be sure to let us know what's going on out there.
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And what I just said to you at the opening of this program, nobody has said. Others will now say it, but nobody has said. But it needs to be said.

0: seems to me, at a minimum, we can speak out against what's taking place in this country. The attacks on our history, the attacks on our Declaration, the attacks on our Constitution, the attacks on our fellow citizens. I'll be right back.
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3: 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Reuters Institute says we're now one of the top news brands in the nation. 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
5: ABC News, I'm Wayne Cabot. Banned from entering the White House, CNN, MS Now, and Politico, effective immediately, says President Trump, taking issue with their coverage and threatening other news organizations could be next. CNN denouncing the move, saying it stands behind its White House team and their fair and accurate reporting. As Trump's prescription drug price agreement takes shape, he says some vaccines will be nixed.
6: We'll take out certain vaccines that people are a little worried about.
5: Pennsylvania reporting 36 new cases since Wednesday of measles, hundreds in all, and now there are fears of exposure at Children's Hospital Philadelphia, including inside the neonatal intensive care unit. Campaigning for Republicans in Iowa, Vice President Vance said farmers are doing well because of exports under Trump. Didn't mention the tariffs or rising gas. And
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1: The president is being brutalized, pretty much, over his decision to ban, I forget the outlets. It was Politico, I think, Mr. Producer, and two of CNN and MS Now from the White House. Said, that's it. We don't have a fair press. We don't have an objective press. You're out. And I got to thinking, whatever you think about that, I got to thinking about it. It's amazing to hear the media respond to this when the media loved Franklin Roosevelt. Loved him. And LBJ and FDR. And Obama and Biden. So I thought I'd spend a little bit of time on this with you, if I may. Oh, I've got all kinds of news articles and clips and so forth and so on, but sometimes we just don't do that. Unfreedom of the Press. My wife came up with the title. It was brilliant. Not long after the nation's founding, President Adams and his Federalist Party instituted the Sedition Act of 1798. The Richard Buell Jr. of Wesleyan University explained, "Men in the thick of a revolution may well be forgiven if they sacrifice principles to the needs of a desperate moment. But the events of the late 1790s cannot be so explained. Less than 10 years after framing the First Amendment, Congress passed and President Adams signed the Sedition Law." So what did that law do, folks? It made illegal the following. Ready? "To write, print, utter, or publish, or cause it to be done, or assist in it, any false, scandalous, and malicious writing against the government of the United States, or either House of Congress or the President, with intent to defame, or bring either into contempt or disrepute, or to excite against either the hatred of the people of the United States, or to stir up sedition, or to excite unlawful combinations against the government, to resist it, or to aid or encourage hostile designs of foreign nations."
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5: Everyone's story is different, and when it comes to your health, sometimes the best way to understand what's possible is to hear from someone who's been there.

0: I came here because of persistent back pain, which I've been suffering for several years. The ordinary treatments were not working, so a friend of mine described this place and said, you probably should come here because I think they'll help you. So I've been coming here and I've seen a gradual change in my pain. It's not severe when I get up in the morning. I'm able to move around a lot more. I'm able to stand for longer periods of time, which I wasn't able to do before. This place is tremendous. The staff here is friendly and kind. They take very good care of you. I would highly recommend it.
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2: 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Are you disciplined? 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
6: 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It is county rivals, it is district rivals, but it's a non-district game as the Spotswood Trailblazers take on the Broadway Gobblers. Hello, everyone. I'm Mario Ritrosi, pleased to be joined by Dave Thomas. Now, these two teams, quite familiar with each other. They did this thing last year where they played twice, one non-district, one district. They said, you know, after this, they probably won't do this again. But, again, you expect a good crowd, you expect familiarity, thus you expect a good game.
7: Well, each of these teams is going to have an opportunity at a pretty good gate. So that's number one. And let's face it, sometimes not just in high school athletics, but in athletics in general, how you can score a good gate. Who you schedule is going to be a big deal. But this should be a pretty good football game tonight. A 3-0 Broadway team coming in who really, you know, they were challenged by Strasburg and went late in that game, and it took heroic efforts to win that one. Outside of that, you know, they've had, I'm not going to say easy competition, but they have done what they have wanted to do. They've set the tone early, and they just kept their foot on the pedal. You know, Spotswood is a hiccup away, and I say a hiccup away. The final score against Wilson Memorial was a little more deceiving, but it was a disastrous second half. They had the ball one time in the second half, and special teams really killed them. And honestly, during that whole game, Spotswood hurt themselves. If they're going to have a chance tonight, they've got to, I don't want to say perfect game, but they can't have the penalties, they can't have the turnovers, and they can't have the lapse of focus.
6: Spotswood comes into tonight with a record of 2-1. Broadway undefeated at 3-0. We mentioned it doesn't count in the district standings, but it does count, and it counts a lot for the VHSL Region 3 power rankings. And the VHSL will not release them officially till the midway point, but there are some that have, I guess, an MIT degree and have figured this out. And after 3 weeks, Broadway is sitting third in the power rankings. Of course, the top eight make the playoffs. Spotswood's on the outside looking in, and so this will have definitely regional playoff implications.
7: Yeah, what a big win this would be for the Trailblazers if they could get this one and then have the opportunity to get the back.